0: Dark City.
1: I am fighting for my future. Losing my future is not like losing an election or a few points on the stock market. I am here to speak for all generations to come. I am here to speak on behalf of the starving children around the world whose cries go unheard. I am here to speak for the countless animals dying across this planet because they have

0: señora.
1: In my anger, I am not blind. And in my fear, I am not afraid of telling the world how I feel. Go.